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1: Van Shell on B-Sud. I was going to say you could pull him out to not emergency.

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146, this is other agency, non-emergency. 230 Violet Woods Road, the land, cross streets, North Woodland Boulevard. Squad 46, select text 3. Squad 46, also be advised, this is a stage response for a shooting. 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

Medic 228 responding out with Detail 3 for unconscious. 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

Otter 73, Engine 71, Medic 226, Battalion 70, Vehicle Accident, High Hazard, The Chase Bank, 3825 Nova Road, Fort Orange, Cross Street, Dunlop and Avenue. Ladder 73, Engine 71, Medic 226, Battalion 70, Select Dash 6, Sound 2041.

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QQ1, medic 246. Unconscious emergency. North Atlantic, North Orchard Avenue, Daytona Beach. Medic 246, rescue 1, left cap 3, timeout 4053.

0: 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Engine 1, medic 55, unconscious emergency. 1207 South Beach Street, apartment 1015, Cross Street, Wilder Boulevard. 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
1: Battalion
0: 55
1: Central. Yeah, I'm just confirming that Medic 55 is the closest unit to that call in Daytona.
0: Battalion 55, that's affirmative. We're trying to get someone else on the call.
1: Copy, thank you. And when you can, I need you to copy this call on whenever you're busy.
0: Good.
1: It's going to be for a trauma fall, non-emergency, show engine 55 on it. It's going to be on Hawks Park.
0: Copy.
1: We won't need transport.
0: Okay.

0: Tanya 30 being on Fire 1.
1: Tanya 30, go ahead.
0: Picture 34 is responding to Lake Monroe, reference to something on fire in the middle of the lake. Sonoma County Fire is also responding. It's 911 on fire this time.
1: Copy, what's that, Kim?
0: Copy.
1: Copy, I'll just monitor. If it's in the middle of the fire, in the middle of the lake is the way we can get to it. Sonoma County will be able to get to it faster.
0: Copy.

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See a glass in a high hazard, pull over, Providence Boulevard, Alexander Avenue, Deltona. Engine 61, engine 62, medic 230. Flight tech 6, timeout 2106.

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Call. Non-emergency, 160 South 12 Road, DeBerry, Cross Street, Stanford Avenue, Red Tech, please, time out, 3-1-15.

tonight is 44 inches, 41 in conscious emergency, 4745 Grand Avenue, Delano Springs, Cross Street, West Davis Street. Tonight is 44 inches, 41 flex, time free, timeout, 3132.

Houston 4, medic 217, unconscious emergency, coastline apartment, 105, raceway plate drive, apartment 102, Daytona Beach, cross street, Winter Circle Drive, medic 217, engine 4, subject 3, timeout 2135.

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Six person non-emergency, 1417 Seventh Street, Orange City, Cross Street, Lillian Avenue. VLS 239, Engine 67, Sunset Street, timeout 2136.

into 33, medic 141, clean an emergency, 131 Lucerne Drive to Barry, cross Shea City Road, medic 141 into 33, flood path 3, timeout 2141.

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0: Christmas on the first. 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

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55, 55, 55, 55, 55, 55, 55, 55, 55, 55, 55, 55, 55, 55, 55, 55, 55, 55, 55, 55, 55, 55, 55, 55, 55, 55, 55, 55, 55, 55, 55, 55, 55, 55, 55, 55, 55, 55, 55, 55, 55, 55, 55, 55, 55, 55, 55, 55, 55, 55, 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55, 55, 55, 55, 55, 55,

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Garfield Road, Enterprises, Bean Road, Deltona. Medic 64, Engine 34, Sweat Pass 3.

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1: How many points are you

car 35, engine 83, headed 236, battalion 40. Vehicle accident, high hazard, 119 eastbound by 4, DeLand. Car 35, engine 83, medic 236, battalion 40, contact 6, timeout 2353.

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Engine 3, Flint Tech 7, timeout 0221.

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63, fire alarm emergency, 3165, Hoover Drive, Belzona, cross streets of Amber Street, 10-63, Soetsack 7, 10-408.

1061 Medic 61, diabetic problem 1161, Wilmington Drive, Deltona, crossing Virginia Avenue, Shenandoah Avenue, 1061 Medic 61, West Side 3, 9 out of 423.

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Cross Street of West Bend Drive, 7 6 6 6 6 6 6 6 6 6 6 6 6 6 6 6 6 6 6 6 6 6 6 6 6 6 6 6 6 6 6 6 6 6 6 6 6 6 6 6 6 6 6 6 6 6 6 6 6 6 6 6 6 6 6 6 6 6 6 6 6 6 6 6 6 6 6 6 6 6 6 6 6 6 6 6 6 6 6 6 6 6 6 6 6 6 6 6 6 6 6 6 6 6 6 6 6 6 6 6 6 6 6 6 6 6 6 6 6 6 6 6 6 6 6 6 6 6 6 6 6 6 6 6 6 6 6 6 6 6 6 6 6 6 6 6 6 6 6 6 6 6 6 6 6 6 6 6 6 6 6 6 6 6 6 6 6 6 6 6 6 6 6 6 6 6 6 6 6 6 6 6 6 6 6 6 6 6 6 6 6 6 6 6 6 6 6 6 6 6 6 6

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0: Division.
1: Mike Randy, you're sending a ladder 42 from the lane all the way to 1-3.
0: Oh, for real, it's going to be for a cab,
1: actually. Okay, somebody's got to be complete. You're going to be about 5 inches way closer than that. 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

Adventure 52 has a disposition emergency. 2600 North Peninsula Avenue, New Smyrna Beach. Cross Street of Ocean Drive, Flight Pack 7. Entry 52, Flight Pack 7, come out 78.

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Heart problems emergency. 2000 North Woody Avenue. Apartment C16 in Orange City, from the street of South Orange Avenue. 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

Static 124, emergency fire. Breathing problem, emergency. 875 Derbyshire Road, apartment 233, Daytona Beach, Cross Street of 4th Street. Attack 3, static 124, emergency 5, contact 3, turn out 724.

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suspension for braking problem emergency. 875 Derbyshire Road, apartment 233, Daytona Beach, cross street of 4th Street, flight 3, engine 4, flight 3, come up, 736.

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Select Tac 7, engine 91, select Tac 7, timeout 828.

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Medic 51, engine 62, fall emergency. 2100 Jackson Boulevard, Suite A in Deltona, Cross Street of Finland Drive, flight deck 3. 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

Squad 23, 6 person non-emergency, 784, 5-4 circle, is for the east, across here, is Gulf 9-4, call us 10-3, 0-29, Squad 23, 5-3, come out 9-3.

Station one, this is Brockdown. Station one, this is Brockdown. CLS 114, rescue 1, medical 1, on emergency, 1098, Palmview Drive, South Daytona, cross state of South Level Road, contact 3, CLS 114, rescue 1, contact 3, come out, 921.

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Squad 68, Distiller Agency Number C, 330 Alphonse Circle, Apartment 1409 in Orange City, Rosh Rito, Serenity Circle, Flight Tech 3, Squad 68, Flight Tech 3, come out 941.

4, fire alarm emergency. 303 North Sidemore Boulevard, Daytona Beach, cross street of Bayberry Avenue, flight 7, engine 4, flight 7, 10 out 9:46.

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Paddock Bluff Road, left at the full emergency at the Walmart, 2400 Veterans Memorial Parkway, crossing of Riley Strickland Boulevard to Medical Center Drive. 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

Medic 112, Venture 71, full emergency for the Elderly Care Center. 158 Farmbrook Road, crash in for her Rickwood Avenue and Lakewood Lane. Medic 112, Venture 71, select 93, come out 10-06.

Any of the reports that he has all emergency in the London Street, 1631 Casanova Road, Sergeant Open Street, and LPGA Boulevard, 0714 and 36 select 93 at all.

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Affirmative. You need to respond. Squad 68 responded instead. Negative. He was on it earlier.

510 and 98 Diabetic Mobile Emergency, Zona 4 Boston Avenue, South Daytona, Frosty to Magnolia Avenue, Flint and Tech 3, Medical 10 and 98 Flint Tech 3, come up to the district.

Unit 2, Unit 4, Unit 1, Unit 6, Unit 7, Battalion 1, Battalion 2, and then at 123, structure fire emergency at Daytona International Airport, 700 Catalina Drive, Daytona Beach, across the street of Palm Harbor Drive, flight deck 12, flight 2, engine 4, engine 1, engine 6, engine 7, battalion 1, battalion 2, medic 123, flight deck 12, time out 10:55.

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Flight Track 7, 81 Flight Track 7, Toronto 1136.

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Street, 8th Street, 8th Street, 8th Street, 8th Street, 8th Street, 8th Street, 8th Street, 8th Street, 8th Street, 8th Street, 8th Street, 8th Street, 8th Street, 8th Street, 8th Street, 8th Street, 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Street, 8th Street, 8th Street, 8th Street, 8th Street, 8th Street, 8th Street, 8th Street, 8th Street, 8th Street, 8th Street, 8th Street, 8th Street, 8th Street, 8th Street, 8th Street, 8th Street, 8th Street, 8th

ambulance 149, squawk 68, taxi, non-emergency, 51 Maple Root Avenue, McMary, cross uniform road, squawk taxi, ambulance 149, squawk 68, squawk taxi, come out level 22. CLS 139, Steel Nursing Facility, on emergency. 334 Deerfoot Road to land, cross street of Crooked Oak Trail, flood country. CLS 139, flood country. Time out, 11:43.

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6 inches under the time. Sierra Nevada 113, Motor View is lost. 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

0: 141, that's flying 30, D-flash, in an emergency, the 122, D-94. Cross street of the river 44, on the ramp and turn around. Squad 35, Polarity 1, medic 141, that's flying 30, east to west 10, 6, and off 12, 10.
1: Battalion 8 Central, engine 83 or heavy rush to 83 will be closer than ladder 81.
0: Hi, copy. Did you want me to send the engine or heavy rush?
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0: 1983, assisting the Boston emergency of the 122 eastbound I-4. Partially those, the state road 44 on ramp and turn around. Engine 83, select tag 6, now 1211. Central ladder 81, still reading on. Fire one, ladder 81.
1: What's the
0: ladder 81? Good. For battalion 80, you guys are going to be farther away than engine 83.
1: Okay, we'll stand down in 13 quarters.

Colorado Avenue, North Fairfax Avenue, 9141, Ladder 81, 2953, time off 4.

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0: 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Squad 13, Engine 93, Medic 124, Battalion 90, select TAC 9, timeout 1302.
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1: Yes, ma'am. I believe the calls that we're responding to are going to be one and the same. Do you have updated notes on location?
0: It's showing the 278 northbound I-95 just south of the Old Dixie exit. Should be a single vehicle into a pole. Looks like possibly the pole may have fallen down. Did you want me to go ahead and add you, or are you still headed?
1: Negative. We're still going to respond for air flag, but we're going to be delayed. We're already northbound of Old Dixie.
0: Copy.

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Lakeville Apartments 3780, Clyde Morris Boulevard, Port Orange, Cross of Southland Boulevard. 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

0: Medic 151, ladder 11, unconscious emergency, 1256 8th Street in Daytona, crash at a peak and drive and Easy Street. Medic 151, ladder 11, select that 30 top 1355. Central engine 5, arrest 5 reading on fire 1. Just making aware of a call in your first two. It's going to be at unconscious emergency 1256 8th Street, ladder 11 currently.
1: We'll take a call for ladder 11 to show them back chairs.
0: I copy and just confirm that was a rescue, correct?
1: Yeah, it's rescue 5, take a call.
0: I got it. I'm going to head out here.

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1: Hi, copy.
0: They're currently trying to raise them on TAC 3 to cancel them as well. Unable to raise them.
1: Understood. I'll get a hold of them. Thank you.

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1: Last unit on, fire one. 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
0: Can you have rescue roll my way for further assessment? Code 1 for now. And do you want me to go to the tech channel?
1: I copy. I just sent it to tech 3 and just confirming for rescue 42.

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0: 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I'm loading at rescue and again working off 93.
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0: ARC 53 or 50, did you need them ALS or BLS?
1: ALS.
0: I copy, I don't know.

Medic 70, assisting the VARD unit, take pressure non-emergency, Toronto Ave, Park 4200 South Atlantic Avenue, crossing of Toronto Avenue and Sea Gulf Street, Medic 70, select Tac 3, down off 1431.

paramedic 153, assisting for needed, substitute person on emergency, turned out of their park, 4200 South Atlantic Avenue, from New Toronto Avenue, and Seaball Street. Medic 153, Solitaire 3, now, 1434.

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Transit facility, 425 South Southern Boulevard, pressure to Flood Avenue and Flood Avenue. Planet 133, engine 81, flight 53, 10 out, 431.

53, this is a 3 call emergency, 2096 Portland Boulevard, coming to Fruitland Lane and Puerto Rico Drive. 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53, 53, 53, 53, 53, 53, 53, 53, 53, 53, 53, 53, 53, 53, 53, 53, 53, 53, 53, 53, 53, 53, 53, 53, 53, 53, 53, 53, 53, 53, 53, 53, 53, 53, 53, 53, 53, 53, 53, 53, 53, 53, 53, 53, 53, 53, 53, 53, 53, 53, 53, 53, 53, 53, 53, 53, 53, 53, 53, 53, 53, 53, 53, 53, 53, 53, 53, 53, 53, 53, 53, 53, 53, 53, 53,

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0: get that? 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Going to be Tower 565. Going to be a head trauma. Can I get ALS transport? Environment. 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
1: Central.
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Medic 121, I'm in 92, still at 3, time out 1448.

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0: Engine 81 for a little emergency, 326 South Transfer Avenue, approaches East 4th Avenue, East 12th Avenue. Engine 81, 7, come out 54.
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Medic 153, engine 90, contact 3, to Mount 1506.

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0: 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Are you guys close in quarters?
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Passion Point Apartment, 5305 South Williamson Boulevard, crashing with Oak Water Lane at Highfield Village Drive. Medic 123, 1074, select 53, come out 1651.

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CLS 139 and 67 is a personal emergency. 1019 Victoria Park Avenue in Orange City, crashing Big Ben Avenue and Seaport Road. CLS 139 and 67 is a light factory down off of

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I'm talking to emergency of a lost outlet, 1100 Marshall Boulevard, number 810. Marshall Dominican Avenue and Alfred Boulevard. Medic 153, Rescue 7, 1530, 10 out. 7 people.

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0: I copy. 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

5574, and this is the 34, it's Harrington 36, Engine 34, Engine 61, has a rescue 65, Battalion 61, Medic 64, Sergeant Burr, Emergency 149, Rosedale Avenue, and Deltona, crossing to Heather Lane, and Roman 4, 574, Engine 64, 10, Engine 36, Engine 34, Engine 61, has a rescue 65, Battalion 61, Medic 64, select Pack 11, Panel 1753.

Paramedic 124, Clint 2, LEO request, breathing problems, emergency, 1218 Bruger, please. 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

0: 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Did you want me to go ahead and have you?
1: Yes, please. I'm in round.
0: I copy. 72. 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
2: 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We're going to be a closer unit to that structure bar.
0: Stand by one time. 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Standard rescue 65, second tone out, timeout, 1755.

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0: I'm currently showing you around 8 minutes from the structure fire, 149 Roseville Drive. It looks like heavy rescue 69 has not been en route. At this time, did you want me to go ahead and just add you? Apologies, it's going to be 13 minutes.
1: That's fine, Central. Just go ahead and set an alarm. We'll be able to respond.
0: I copy it. It's 4 times 5:11.
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1: 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Have a good night.
0: 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Have a good night. 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